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5: A windy morning in the northwest with patchy drizzle giving way to more persistent rain later. Mostly fine elsewhere with lighter winds and some very warm sunshine. A high of 26 degrees Celsius.
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5: One of the victims of two teenage boys who've had their sentences increased for raping her says justice has finally been done. The two 15-year-olds will be detained for 4 years after appeal court judges said their initial sentence was unduly lenient. Lady Chief Justice Baroness Carr has criticised the original trial judge.
6: We found that he had failed to take sufficiently into account the ages and vulnerabilities of the complainants and the psychological effect upon them, which we considered to be severe.
5: A cast member from Married at First Sight UK has been arrested on suspicion of rape. The Metropolitan Police have confirmed they've questioned an individual as part of an ongoing investigation. A survivor's been pulled from the rubble 8 days after the earthquakes in Venezuela. Emergency teams have spent more than 100 hours trying to free Hernan Gil after he was trapped under 140 tonnes of debris. And pubs will now be allowed to stay open for England's World Cup match against Mexico. That's the latest from Radio News Hub. I'm David Hall.
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3: Weather. A windy morning in the northwest with patchy drizzle giving way to more persistent rain later. Mostly fine elsewhere with lighter winds and some very warm sunshine. A high of 26 degrees Celsius.
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3: The families of the two girls who were raped by two teenagers say they're relieved their attackers have been sentenced to 4 years detention. Appeal court judges have overturned their original youth rehabilitation order, saying it was unduly lenient. Barrister Charlotte Proudman spoke on behalf of one of the victims and says the impact of their actions is devastating.
4: I had to sit there and hear it suggested that I was lying. That broke something inside me. I feel like I'm surviving, not living.
3: The Home Secretary's been asked to review the potential deportation of Shabir Ahmed, the ringleader of the Rochdale grooming gang. The 73-year-old's been released from prison, having served 14 years for multiple sexual offences. The government's facing calls to compensate the victims of forced adoption. Earlier, the Prime Minister gave a formal apology to the thousands affected by the scandal. And pubs will be allowed to open through the night so England fans can enjoy the World Cup clash against Mexico. That's the latest from Radio News Hub. I'm David Hall.
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5: A windy morning in the northwest with patchy drizzle giving way to more persistent rain later. Mostly fine elsewhere with lighter winds and some very warm sunshine. A high of 26 degrees Celsius.
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5: One of the victims of two teenage boys who've had their sentences increased for raping her says justice has finally been done. The two 15-year-olds will be detained for 4 years after appeal court judges said their initial sentence was unduly lenient. Lady Chief Justice Baroness Carr has criticised the original trial judge.
6: We found that he had failed to take sufficiently into account the ages and vulnerabilities of the complainants and the psychological effect upon them, which we considered to be severe.
5: A cast member from Married at First Sight UK has been arrested on suspicion of rape. The Metropolitan Police have confirmed they've questioned an individual as part of an ongoing investigation. A survivor's been pulled from the rubble 8 days after the earthquakes in Venezuela. Emergency teams have spent more than 100 hours trying to free Hernan Gil after he was trapped under 140 tonnes of debris. And pubs will now be allowed to stay open for England's World Cup match against Mexico. That's the latest from Radio News Hub. I'm David Hall.
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0: Named Della.
1: Really?
0: Yeah.
1: I didn't know that.
0: I never knew that either. There you go. 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
3: A windy morning in the northwest with patchy drizzle giving way to more persistent rain later. Mostly fine elsewhere with lighter winds and some very warm sunshine. A high of 26 degrees Celsius.
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3: The families of the two girls who were raped by two teenagers say they're relieved their attackers have been sentenced to 4 years detention. Appeal court judges have overturned their original youth rehabilitation order, saying it was unduly lenient. Barrister Charlotte Proudman spoke on behalf of one of the victims and says the impact of their actions is devastating.
4: I had to sit there and hear it suggested that I was lying. That broke something inside me. I feel like I'm surviving, not living.
3: The Home Secretary has been asked to review the potential deportation of Shabir Ahmed, the ringleader of the Rochdale grooming gang. The 73-year-old's been released from prison, having served 14 years for multiple sexual offences. The government's facing calls to compensate the victims of forced adoption. Earlier, the Prime Minister gave a formal apology to the thousands affected by the scandal. And pubs will be allowed to open through the night so England fans can enjoy the World Cup clash against Mexico. That's the latest from Radio News Hub. I'm David Hall.
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3: A fine and dry day for most of us with plenty of warm spells of sunshine, cloudier across Northern Ireland and parts of Scotland though with the chance of some rain. Highs today of 26 degrees Celsius.
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3: The families of the teenage girls who were sexually assaulted in Hampshire say they're grateful and relieved after the Court of Appeal sentenced their attackers to 4 years. Two 15-year-old boys have their sentences revisited after they were originally spared jail. The family of one girl says justice has finally been served, but are calling for an overhaul of the system to protect survivors. The first 100 days of the Iran war saw profits go up for some members of the House of Lords. The End Fuel Poverty Coalition says Lords' shareholdings in energy firms have grown by tens of thousands. Simon Francis is from the coalition.
4: It just sort of highlights the fact that energy firms have made so much profit and so much money that their share prices are rising so much as a result of the conflict. And it is people, ordinary people, who are having to pay the price because we're seeing the energy price cap increase from the 1st of July.
3: The House has been contacted for comment. Unions are launching a new initiative to combat the country's skills crisis and provide a work-centred strategy. The Trade Union Congress blamed the issues on years of underinvestment by governments and employers. Joseph Evans from the IPPR says it's really encouraging to see unions and businesses working together on such an important issue.
5: It's about how much businesses are willing to invest in this as well. So investment in training by employers fell by 10% just between 2022 and 2024. So it's really about what as a nation are we prepared to invest.
3: Pubs in England and Wales will be allowed to stay open till 5 o'clock on Monday morning so we can watch the England match. Thomas Tuchel's side take on Mexico at 1 a.m. after beating the Democratic Republic of Congo. A number of MPs had called for the usual 2 a.m. closing time to be extended. The Prime Minister says it's good news for the supporters and good news for pubs. And from one World Cup to another, England are through to the final of the Women's T20 Cricket World Cup. Captain Nat Sivabrant scored 75 as they beat South Africa by 40 runs in their semi-final at the Oval last night. They'll face Australia in Sunday's final at Lord's. That's the latest from Radio News Hub. I'm Frankie Hersine.
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8: And it's very nearly the weekend.
9: Hello.
8: Morning. And I'm just going to put it out there right now, Phil. I've not been invited, but are you going to be having a barbecue?
9: Oh, yes, Mark.
8: I thought you might. Tones and I on the way for you this morning. David Gennett and Kelly Rowland. And this is Olivia Dean, Man I Need.

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1: It's a bit of a banger for Friday morning. David Guetta, Kelly Rowland, When Love Takes Over. Hi there, good morning.
2: And weather for Berkshire today will be sunny.
1: Yeah, 27 degrees. It's going to be lovely across the weekend and into next week as well across Berkshire. And we've got your soundtrack to wake you up this morning. It's Tones and I. There's

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2: Meadows Day at Clayfield Copse is a chance to explore the traditional hay meadows with guided walks, children's activities, wildlife stalls, bees, butterflies, slow worms, bats and fossils. Just turn up. At Clayfield Copse on Caversham Park Road this Saturday from 10:30 to 1:30.
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2: Stars including TV presenter Graham Norton and actress Phoebe Waller-Bridge have been spotted arriving in New York City ahead of Taylor Swift's wedding to Travis Kelce. The pair are expected to tie the knot later at Madison Square Garden. 21 years on, and Madonna finally releases the follow-up to her 2005 hit album Confessions on a Dance Floor. Produced by British producer Stuart Price, Confessions 2 has been hailed by one critic as almost as good as the original and features a duet with her daughter as well as Sabrina Carpenter. Actress Lisa Faulkner says she's got the all clear after being diagnosed with the early stages of breast cancer. The 54-year-old, who's married to chef John Turode, underwent a procedure 2 weeks ago and has since had the all clear from doctors. She says she still needs to undergo radiotherapy, but insists she is feeling better. And the celebs have been joined by actual royalty in the royal box at Wimbledon. The Princess of Wales was at SW19 alongside Sir Andy Murray, Ellie Goulding and MasterChef judge Marcus Wearing.
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1: It's Friday morning, it's July 3rd, and for those people in the US who will be celebrating Independence Day this weekend for the 250th time.
2: Oh, is it the 250th Independence Day?
1: Yeah, and they're starting today, by the way.
2: Goodness, that's going to be a big one, isn't it?
1: Exactly.
2: Yes.
1: We're going to love today, which means the internet will be immediately faster. It is also Eat Your Beans Day today, National Fry Clam Day today, and International Plastic Bag Free Day as well.
2: Ooh, okay. And birthdays. Or megastar. Mega. Stratospheric. Uh-huh. Tom Cruise.
1: Oh, wow.
2: I mean, what'd you get that guy for a present, Mark? You know, he's got it all, hasn't he?
1: I'd say knee pads. Next time he's going to do a stunt, give him some knee pads.
2: Yeah, a bit of ibuprofen or something. Tracy Emin.
1: Oh, nice.
2: Her birthday. The artist, you know, did the Unmade Bed and all that jazz. And Sebastian Vettel.
1: 4 times world F1 champion, right?
2: Is he one of your faves?
1: He's all right.
2: There you go. If it's your birthday, happy birthday.

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5: A fine and dry day for most of us with plenty of warm spells of sunshine, cloudier across Northern Ireland and parts of Scotland though with the chance of some rain. Highs today of 26 degrees Celsius.
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5: The families of the teenage girls who were sexually assaulted in Hampshire say they're grateful and relieved after the Court of Appeal sentenced their attackers to 4 years. Two 15-year-old boys had their sentences revisited after they were originally spared jail. The first 100 days of the Iran war saw profits from energy firms go up for some members of the House of Lords. Simon Francis is from the End Fuel Poverty Coalition.
6: It just sort of highlights the fact that energy firms have made so much profit and so much money that their share prices are rising so much as a result of the conflict. And it is people, ordinary people, who are having to pay the price because we're seeing the energy price cap increase from the 1st of July.
5: The House has been contacted for comment. And pubs will be allowed to stay open until 5 o'clock so we can watch the England match in the early hours of Monday morning. Thomas Tuchel's side take on Mexico at 1 a.m. after beating the Democratic Republic of Congo. A number of MPs had called for the usual 2 a.m. closing time to be extended. The Prime Minister says it's good news for supporters and good news for pubs. From Radio News Hub, I'm Frankie Hairsine.
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2: Here we are then, Mark and Phil waking you up this morning, and we're already going to be talking about going back to sleep again. I mean, I'm not talking... Careful. I'm not talking about just hitting the snooze button.
3: Okay.
2: A new study has found that we typically go to bed at 9:54.
3: Hang on a minute. I thought earlier in the week we said we went to bed at 10-something. No? Half 10, wasn't it?
2: Something like that.
3: Got to be going to bed earlier on a Friday, it would seem.
2: Wow.
3: Wow.
2: Despite this, 4 in 10 of us describe ourselves as bad sleepers.
3: Oh.
2: Yeah.
3: That's I think you do at the moment in the heat, don't
2: in the heat,
3: you?
2: In the heat, yeah.
3: We're all having a moan about the heat. And
2: apparently,
3: sleep.
2: Yeah, waking up in the night, tossing and turning, thinking about things that prevent us from feeling well-rested in the morning. Tell you what, I don't feel like that on a Friday.
3: No.
2: Oh, hang on, we're back here tomorrow. Maybe I should. only a quarter of us sleep more soundly when we go to bed earlier.
3: We can agree with that, can't we?
2: Don't do it. Go to bed later. It's a world of difference.
3: Makes no difference. Yeah, just have a good time. Yeah.

0: That's Bella Kay, and I love it, I love it, I love it. My favourite website right now is PORAwards.co.uk, because I'm loving reading all of the stories of the nominees that have been nominated for this year's awards. We'll tell you about some of those new people inside the next hour or so, but it's still time, if you want to go and make a nomination.
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2: 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Sport. With 0 degrees Reading. For big match atmosphere in Reading.
3: England are through to the final of the Women's T20 Cricket World Cup. Captain Nat Sivabrant scored at 75 as they beat South Africa by 40 runs in their semi-final at the Oval last night. They'll face Australia in Sunday's final at Lord's. At the other World Cup, Spain have eased into the last 16 after beating Austria 3-0, thanks in part to 2 goals from Mikel Oyarzabal. They've set up a tie with Portugal, who snatched a controversial 2-1 win over Croatia. Cristiano Ronaldo scored his first World Cup knockout goal, while what looked like a stoppage-time equaliser for the Croatians was chalked off for offside. Away from the World Cup, there's a big rugby weekend ahead as England take on South Africa. Captain Jamie George can't wait.
4: An exciting challenge. It's the reason why you play the game, is for opportunities like this, and yeah, it doesn't come much bigger. There's a, you know, we've got a huge amount of respect for the Springboks, what they've done over the last however many years. We're in for a big test, but we've prepared very well this week, so we're feeling ready.
3: And Arthur Ferry is keeping the British hopes alive at Wimbledon after reaching the third round.

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1: Yeah, thanks for picking us this morning. Good news as well today, because the US is celebrating their 250th independence this weekend. The internet's going to be quicker today because they're all on a public holiday. Lovely.
2: After seven this morning, we have another morning muddle to solve.
1: Oh, yeah. And, quickly, Phil, are you confident you'll actually end the week on a high?
2: Oh, yes, Mark.
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1: A quick question for you, Phil. What is your impression like of people of Yorkshire? You any good?
2: No, Mark.
1: Well, okay, you'll get practicing then, because we're just 28 days away from Yorkshire Day. Basically, the excuse to drink tea, I would have thought. And also, there's 53 days until the next August bank holiday. Yes, we are counting down already. And we've got Ariana Grande to get your Friday started. First is Take That, and You're a Superstar on B Radio.

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2: The sun's out. It's going to be a great day.
1: Yeah, it certainly is, especially if you're part of the Shinfield Players Theatre. Curtain goes up this evening for their senior group. They're presenting the show Made in Dagenham, based on the true story of the 1968 Ford sewing machinist strike in Dagenham, Essex, which fought for equal pay with stunning music, powerful female characters, and a milestone in British musical theatre. I tell you what, have a great show, people. If you're going, you're going to enjoy it. If you're performing, you're going to be absolutely amazing. And of course, the one thing that Phil has always wanted to do is be in the theatre, right?
2: No, Mark.
1: Oh, come on. You love a bit of jazz hands and stuff, don't you, Phil? Anyway, and more importantly, Phil does a really good, dare I say it, Essex accent.
2: That's just ridiculous.
1: All right, then. She's too posh for Essex. I took a plane.

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1: Still to come, we have the Morning Muddle Quiz and we share what we've learned in the past 24 hours.
0: Yeah, John Newman, Love Me Again, is on the way this morning.
1: But first, let's get you updated with the latest celeb gossip.
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3: Stars including TV presenter Graham Norton and actress Phoebe Waller-Bridge have been spotted arriving in New York City ahead of Taylor Swift's wedding to Travis Kelce. The pair are expected to tie the knot later at Madison Square Garden. 21 years on and Madonna finally releases the follow-up to her 2005 hit album Confessions on a Dance Floor. Produced by British producer Stuart Price, Confessions 2 has been hailed by one critic as almost as good as the original and features a duet with her daughter as well as Sabrina Carpenter. Actress Lisa Faulkner says she's got the all clear after being diagnosed with the early stages of breast cancer. The 54-year-old, who's married to chef John Turode, underwent a procedure 2 weeks ago and has since had the all clear from doctors. She says she still needs to undergo radiotherapy, but insists she is feeling better. And the celebs have been joined by actual royalty in the royal box at Wimbledon. The Princess of Wales was at SW19 alongside Sir Andy Murray, Ellie Goulding and MasterChef judge Marcus Webb.
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0: Everybody loves a Friday morning, don't they? Happy Friday to you. Mark and Phil here. And apparently gossip, getting plenty of sun and not working in an office is the art to a long and happy life, according to research of old people.
1: Ooh, okay.
0: Right. Over 55s also believe that getting at least 8 hours sleep, living somewhere rural, and having a loving partner helps.
1: Oh, okay.
0: Right.
1: So we're looking at that list and we're thinking, so far I'm not doing so well.
0: I'm looking at that list. I was just thinking about you here, Phil. Mm-hmm. Okay. Mm-hmm. Loving partner. Okay. What? Tick. Yes. Why not? Living somewhere rural. Yes. I'd say so.
1: Semi-rural.
0: Semi-rural. Half of a county, but it's just your backyard.
1: Gossip.
0: You love a gossip. And,
1: love a bit of gossip.
0: And you don't work all the time in an office.
1: But you've seen the colour of me. I definitely don't get plenty of sun.
0: That's true. Apparently also, they're painting and drawing along the lines and seeing lots of the world and making small acts of kindness every single day.
1: Oh, well, you see lots of the world.
0: I try.
1: I don't know about the painting and the drawing.
0: Well, have you seen the painting around my house? It's terrible.

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3: A fine and dry day for most of us with plenty of warm spells of sunshine. Cloudier across Northern Ireland and parts of Scotland, though, with the chance of some rain. Highs today of 26 degrees Celsius.
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3: The families of the teenage girls who were sexually assaulted in Hampshire say they're grateful and relieved after the Court of Appeal sentenced their attackers to 4 years. Two 15-year-old boys had their sentences revisited after they were originally spared jail. Speaking on behalf of the family outside court, Dr. Charlotte Proudman's calling for an overhaul of the justice system.
4: We heard submissions in court suggesting one of the convicted rapists had become a pariah because of media coverage which had, quote, exacerbated his punishment, end quote. He is not the victim.
3: The government's facing mounting pressure to change the law so the leader of the Rochdale grooming gang can be deported. Shabir Ahmed was released from prison yesterday, but a law from the 70s stopped the removal of Commonwealth citizens who arrived more than 50 years ago. We'll be able to watch England take on Mexico at the pub in the early hours of Monday morning. The Prime Minister's pushing through emergency laws to allow them to stay open until 5 a.m. And after months of speculation, Taylor Swift's getting married to Travis Kelce at Madison Square Garden today. From Radio News Hub, I'm Frankie Hersein.
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0: So we've been talking for weeks now about all the nominees for this year's Pride of Reading Awards, and there are some absolutely amazing nominations. I'm going to share a few with you right now, if you don't mind me saying so. Mary Jenness, a pioneer cultural leader whose work has been celebrating Caribbean music and heritage, been nominated for the Music Legacy Awards. Congratulations, Mary. Just doing amazing things there. And then there is Fanny's Antiques.
1: Stop it, Mark. You are making it up.
0: I'm not. It's a true gem in the heart of Reading. Has been nominated for the Independent Retailer of the Year Award. Congratulations to everybody involved in that antique business. That's all I'm saying, because I'm going to get myself in trouble. You know I will. Right, let's play some songs. Christina Aguilera, Dirty, in a moment. And here's Zara Larsson and the Midnight Sun. Hello. Morning.
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1: Here we are then, Friday morning with our final muddle of the week to solve so far. Phil is at 50-50, 2 out of 4. Yeah. Can she end the week on a high?
2: Or crash and burn?
1: Well, we'll find out. Right, which country once selected a cat as the mayor?
2: Oh my goodness.
1: Right. Which country once elected a cat as a mayor? Now, I know you're a big cat fan.
2: I love a cat, yeah.
1: Love cats, right. Is it A, Japan, B, Iceland, or C, the United States?
2: Oh, my goodness. I mean, and again, I'm trying to refrain from jokes about the United States and who they've elected, so how long have I got, Mark?
1: Well, I'll give you the other side of the call, but I was just going to put this out there, right? Yes. Larry the cat who lives at number 10. Can't we just make him Prime Minister? Solve the world's problems right there.

0: X and Faithless New Religion. 27 degrees across Berkshire today. Going to be sunny and very warm and pretty nice across the weekend as well. I did forget to mention, if you want to make a nomination for this year's POR Awards, there is still plenty of time.
1: You can nominate right now at porawards.co.uk across 18 categories.
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3: England are through to the final of the Women's T20 Cricket World Cup. Captain Nat Sivabrant scored 75 as they beat South Africa by 40 runs in their semi-final at the Oval last night. They'll face Australia in Sunday's final at Lord's. At the other World Cup, Spain have eased into the last 16 after beating Austria 3-0, thanks in part to 2 goals from Mikel Oyarzabal. They've set up a tie with Portugal, who snatched a controversial 2-1 win over Croatia. Cristiano Ronaldo scored his first World Cup knockout goal, while what looked like a stoppage-time equaliser for the Croatians was chalked off for offside. Away from the World Cup, there's a big rugby weekend ahead as England take on South Africa. Captain Jamie George can't wait.
4: An exciting challenge. It's the reason why you play the game, is for opportunities like this, and yeah, it doesn't come much bigger. There's a, you know, we've got a huge amount of respect for the Springboks, what they've done over the last however many years. We're in for a big test, but we've prepared very well this week, so we, you know, we're feeling ready.
3: And Arthur Ferry is keeping the British hopes alive at Wimbledon after reaching the third round.
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3: Yeah, morning to you.
2: After eight this morning, yep. I have an answer to the morning muddle and three things we've learned in the last 24 hours.
3: Now, earlier this morning, you said you was going to be confident with an answer.
2: Stop messing around.
3: How do you think you are going on now? Which country once selected a cat as a mayor? Japan, Iceland, or the United States? We'll have an answer for you very soon.
0: Oh, oh, God.
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3: A fine and dry day for most of us with plenty of warm spells of sunshine, cloudier across Northern Ireland and parts of Scotland though with the chance of some rain, highs today of 26 degrees Celsius.
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3: The families of two girls who were sexually assaulted by two teenage boys say justice has finally been done after the teenage attackers were given 4 years detention. Two 15-year-olds' sentences were revisited after the government intervened. Originally, they were spared jail. Dr. Charlotte Proudman, who represented the girls, spoke outside the court.
4: While no court can undo the harm that has been inflicted, today's decision will help bolster public confidence in the criminal justice system and send a clear and encouraging message to every survivor whether it is safe to come forward. Violence against women and girls is an epidemic in this country.
3: The Conservatives say they'll do all they can to deport the leader of the Rochdale grooming gang, but they will need support from the government. Under the current law, Shabir Ahmed, who was released from prison yesterday, cannot be deported. Pakistan would have to agree to take him back, and the Home Office say that's unlikely. Hundreds of children's shoes will be laid out in Parliament Square to pressure ministers to do more for parents who've lost their kids today. Campaigners have criticised the lack of mental health support for families. They're calling up for a bereaved parent support package. The government are currently consulting on both paid leave for parents and unpaid carers in such circumstances. The first 100 days of the Iran war meant a boost in profits for House of Lords members who have shares in energy firms. The End Fuel Poverty Coalition claims Lords have seen growth in the tens of thousands. Simon Francis is from the coalition.
5: There is so much money in the energy system, and yet none of it seems to be available to help households. We're seeing households with record levels of energy debt. We're seeing people struggling to keep their homes cool in the summer as well as keeping them warm in the winter. We're seeing energy prices go up, and all of that is generating money for a very select few of people, few companies.
3: The House has been contacted for comment. And we're hearing that the marine heatwave seen in UK waters could reach extreme levels next week. On average, temperatures in our seas are 2 degrees warmer than they'd normally be for this time of year and are at levels usually seen in August. That's the latest from Radio News Hub. I'm Frankie Hairsine.
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7: This action, Mesothelioma Day, there's a reminder the effect the disease has on thousands of people across the UK, with over 2,500 deaths each year. Here's Jordan Bell, Head of Industrial Disease at Slater & Gordon.
8: I've seen firsthand the devastating toll of asbestos, causing deadly diseases like mesothelioma, often decades after exposure. Although asbestos is banned, its legacy still lives on. This Action Mesothelioma Day, the message is clear. Awareness matters. If you or someone you know is affected, visit slatergordon.uk.
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9: Thanks for sticking us on this morning. Tom Cruise is celebrating his birthday today. It's British Grand Prix weekend as well, and Sebastian Vettel is also on the birthday list. On the day that it's Eat Your Beans Day and National Fried Clams Day as well.
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0: Stella Lefty and Boston, 10 past eight. 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
2: Time to solve our morning muddle question. Today is all about a country that once elected a cat. Yes, you heard me right. As a mayor.
3: Ooh.
2: Was it Japan, was it Iceland, or the United States of America?
3: I've got absolutely no idea. I mean, it's the kind of thing that the United States would happen in the States, because they're just all sorts of bonkers stuff happen there.
2: Oh, come on, give them a little bit of credit as they go for their big weekend.
3: I'm not
2: sure, 250 years ago, they wanted to get rid of us. I understand that, but not even they would elect a cat as a mayor.
3: I think Iceland's
2: as president, sure, why not? But not but not as a mayor, surely.
3: Oh, I think Iceland's a bit small, so, but you know.
2: Have you seen the size of their freezers? What are you talking about?
3: I'm going to go Japan.
2: Go to Japan.
3: They think cats are lucky, don't they? They have a little cat statue thing.
2: I like you thinking.
3: Go on.
2: You are wrong.
3: Oh. Is it America?
2: It is America. Yes, it is. Of course it is. And if you're listening this morning and you're an American, yes, you can have that one on us. Have a lovely Independence weekend, won't you?

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1: Meadows Day at Clayfield Copse is a chance to explore the traditional hay meadows with guided walks, children's activities, wildlife stalls, bees, butterflies, slow worms, bats and fossils. Just turn up. At Clayfield Copse on Caversham Park Road this Saturday from 10:30 to 1:30.
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1: Yeah, morning. You're with Mark and Phil. Apparently, researchers say 34 million of us will be booking a holiday at home this year, with nearly two-thirds of us saying we're looking forward to going to new places.
2: Ooh.
1: Right. Here around the UK. Bit of a staycation. Where would we like to go? Apparently, some of the UK's top spots, Cornwall, Lake District, Devon, are topping the list of the most visited destinations.
2: I bet Cotswolds, that's only down the road from us, isn't it?
1: I'd imagine Cotswolds, yeah. Oh, there's a farm shop and there's a pub. Yeah, they've got everything. I'm just thinking right here in Berkshire. I mean, yeah, we've got a castle. We've got a castle. We've got the wonderful Thames running all the way through. Nice riverboat trip.
2: Bit of royalty down the road.
1: Yeah, a bit of royalty, you know.
2: Not far.
1: There's that festival thing that goes on.
2: Yes. Oh, yes. Yeah, that's pretty big, isn't it?
1: That's pretty big. Go to the festival.

0: Anywhere else we want to just quickly shout out as a place to come in Berkshire for? Oh, how about this? A bit of horse racing. Down at Newbury.
1: There you go. Down at Newbury. Berkshire Staycation.
0: Yeah.
1: Tick.

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2: A fine and dry day for most of us with plenty of warm spells of sunshine, cloudier across Northern Ireland and parts of Scotland though with the chance of some rain. Highs today of 26 degrees Celsius.
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2: The families of two girls who were sexually assaulted by two teenage boys say justice has finally been done after their attackers were given 4 years detention. Two 15-year-olds' sentences were revisited after the government intervened. Originally, they were spared jail. Dr. Charlotte Proudman, who represented the girls, spoke outside the court.
3: While no court can undo the harm that has been inflicted, today's decision will help bolster public confidence in the criminal justice system and send a clear and encouraging message to every survivor. Violence against women and girls is an epidemic in this country.
2: The Conservatives say they'll do all they can to deport the leader of the Rochdale grooming gang, but they will need support from the government. Under the current law, Shabir Ahmed, who was released from prison yesterday, cannot be deported. Hundreds of children's shoes will be laid out in Parliament Square today to pressure ministers to do more for parents who've lost their kids. Campaigners have criticised the lack of mental health support for families. And the marine heatwave seen in UK waters could reach extreme levels next week. From Radio News Hub, I'm Frankie Hairsign.
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5: This action, Mesothelioma Day, there's a reminder of the effect the disease has on thousands of people across the UK, with over 2,500 deaths each year. Here's Jordan Bell, Head of Industrial Disease at Slater & Gordon.
6: I've seen firsthand the devastating toll of asbestos, causing deadly diseases like mesothelioma, often decades after exposure. Although asbestos is banned, its legacy still lives on. This Action Mesothelioma Day, the message is clear. Awareness matters. If you or someone you know is affected, visit slatergordon.uk.

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1: It's New Music Friday, and Harriet Brick has new songs in review from 1 this afternoon.
0: Yep, straight after Gavin. He's got bangers from 10. He'll be here at 9 this morning. And this is Olivia Dean.

0: There's Olivia Dean as we get your Friday morning up and running. And if you're part of a charity, you're looking for volunteers, you're doing some fundraising, why not come tell us about what you're up to?
1: If you're organising an event and you'd like us to tell Berkshire about it, let us know the details. Go to bradio.co.uk.
0: Yeah, do tell us about it, please. This evening, a band called Mammoth stands as the UK's most authentic and celebrated tribute to the icon rock band The Jam. They're going to be on at the Faces Bar this evening, so if you love the hits like Town Called Malice, Star or Going Underground, you definitely want to be there this evening. It's at the Faces Bar tonight, and we'll keep the hits coming for you as we get Friday started.

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1: Yeah, still to come for you this morning. Ella Langley's going to be choosing Texas. And we've got Calvin Harris, Slide after the latest sports.
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3: England are through to the final of the Women's T20 Cricket World Cup. Captain Nat Sivabrant scored 75 as they beat South Africa by 40 runs in their semi-final at the Oval last night. They'll face Australia in Sunday's final at Lord's. At the other World Cup, Spain have eased into the last 16 after beating Austria 3-0, thanks in part to 2 goals from Mikel Oyarzabal. They've set up a tie with Portugal, who snatched a controversial 2-1 win over Croatia. Cristiano Ronaldo scored his first World Cup knockout goal, while what looked like a stoppage time equaliser for the Croatians was chalked off for offside. Away from the World Cup, there's a big rugby weekend ahead as England take on South Africa. Captain Jamie George can't wait.
4: An exciting challenge. It's the reason why you play the game, is for opportunities like this, and yeah, it doesn't come much bigger. There's a, you know, we've got a huge amount of respect for the Springboks, what they've done over the last however many years. We're in for a big test, but we've prepared very well this week, so we, you know, we're feeling ready.
3: And Arthur Ferry is keeping the British hopes alive at Wimbledon after reaching the third round.
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1: Right then, let's wrap up the morning then with some of the things that we've learned in the past 24 hours, including this. Finland is the only country in the developed world where fathers of primary school-aged children spend more time with their children than their mother.
2: Ooh.
1: Paternity care is up there if you're in Finland.
2: They're happy over there, aren't
1: I they? Love that idea.
2: Okay, here's another one. In France, it is illegal to publish photographs of handcuffed suspects as they are not to appear guilty until proven so.
1: Makes sense.
2: There you go. Mm. It does make sense, yeah.
1: Yeah, and here's one to really chip... Put a smile on your face.
2: Okay.
1: And make you want to go travelling.
2: All right, go on.
1: China is the gets 5 new billionaires every 5 days.
2: Whoa.
1: I know, we're not talking lotteries here.
2: Billionaires. Are we going to pop over to China and bag ourselves a...
1: If it only takes 5 days, we'll go for 10, right?
2: Yeah.
1: Bit of sightseeing. We'll come back a billionaire.
2: Yeah.
1: And we'll be back here tomorrow from 7 and have a lovely...

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it to the flow now, ooh. 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

It's Beyonce, Texas Hold'em at B Radio. Hey, we're Friday morning. It's another week that's flown by. I think it's helped that England had that win. I think the rest of this week would have absolutely dragged had we not had that win. As we head into the weekend, where now we decide how to work out our sleeping arrangements over the week so that we can be awake and ready for that 1 a.m. kickoff on Sunday night into Monday morning. I don't think anyone's going to be doing any work on Monday. Everyone's going to just be absolutely knackered. New Fisher and Tone tonight coming up after Felix Jen. Here's Ain't Nobody.

0: Friday morning across Berkshire. It's B Radio. There's new Fisher and Tones and I. That is Favour.
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2: Morning Muddle question today is all about a country that once elected a cat as a mayor.
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3: 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Is it America?
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Radio going to be a warm one and sunny this weekend. 27 degrees today in Berkshire. Same tomorrow. 30 degrees on Sunday. Temperatures through next week staying in the high 20s and low 30s. Going to be a warm one next week. Right, Sam Fender and Olivia Dean after Jonas Blue and JP.

0: Snoop Dogg, Justin Timberlake, Signs, B Radio. More tracks coming up after 10 as we get you set for the weekend. That's when we do the B Radio bangers for your Friday morning.
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It's going to be a warm one this weekend. Maybe you're going to be heading into the cinema to get away from the heat with the Toy Story 5 movie still massive. From it, there's Taylor Swift, I Knew It, I Knew You. Apparently, today is the day that Taylor Swift and her American football player fiancé, Travis Kelce, have kicked off the rumoured wedding celebrations at Madison Square Garden in New York City. How under wraps have they managed to keep it? I guess we'll find out in the next few days. Right, the script's coming up very soon. New Sonny Federa to play. And this now from Calvin Harris and Kasabian. Here's Release the Pressure.

Sonny Federa, Libby Anker, Let Me Be In Your Arms at B Radio. Friday morning, you've got the Reggae Collective Reality Shock at the Culture Mix Arts this evening. Made in Dagenham gets underway. That's at the Shinfield Players Theatre, running through until next Saturday. And Ben Howard is at the Wasing Estate Concert Series this evening. Right, next after 10, we'll get you into the mood for the weekend with your Friday morning bangers. Tayo Cruz to play, David Guetta coming up, and Kevin Little on the bangers this morning on the way next after 10.

0: Picking it up, loving I'm living, so we turning up. 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
2: Weather.
5: Plenty of warm sunshine with most places. Having a fine and dry day. The risk of some showers across the far north, though, but less windy than yesterday. High today of 26 degrees Celsius in the south, but cooler in the north.
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5: The families of two girls who were sexually assaulted by two teenage boys say justice has finally been done after their attackers were given 4 years detention. Two 15-year-olds' sentences were revisited after the government intervened. Originally, they were spared jail. Dr. Charlotte Proudman, who represented the girls, spoke outside the court.
6: While no court can undo the harm that has been inflicted, today's decision will help bolster public confidence in the criminal justice system and send a clear and encouraging message to every survivor. Violence against women and girls is an epidemic in this country.
5: Effective Prime Minister in waiting, Andy Burnham, is set to take questions on social media site Reddit today. It's after his first interview since Sir Keir Starmer's resignation, saying there'd be room for movement on tax. Hundreds of children's shoes will be laid out in Parliament Square today to pressure ministers to do more for parents who've lost their kids. Campaigners have criticised the lack of mental health support for families. And after months of speculation, Taylor Swift's getting married to Travis Kelce at Madison Square Garden today. For Home Radio News Hub, I'm Frankie Hess.
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Motorbio Cruise, Break Your Heart, and David Guetta, Sia, Titanium, Speed Radio, Friday morning, getting you set for the weekend with the bangers. Some big tunes this morning. Kevin Little, Turn Me On, coming up very soon. After Sagala and John Newman, here's Give Me Your Love.

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and Jax Jones, Breathe. It's B Radio. These are your bangers. This is what we do every single morning from 10 at B Radio. Taking you back, getting the tunes on, including from the 90s. Live and Joy, Dreamer coming up very soon. Right now, DJ Fresh, here's Louder.

0: Well, that's She Wolf at 95.6 B Radio. It's your bangers for Friday morning. We do it every single morning from 10. More big tunes coming up on the bangers, including Calvin Harris very soon. And Donnell Jones, You Know What's Up, is playing next.
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There's Avicii, Nicky Romero, I Could Be The One at 95.6 V Radio. More bangers over the weekend. Chris Merton's got your Saturday morning bangers tomorrow from 10. Charlie Charles here on Sunday morning with the bangers. And we've got The Weeknd on the way tonight with the soundtrack for your Friday night with The Weeknd Vibe with Henry. Right, I'm Armin van Houten.

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2: Plenty of warm sunshine with most places having a fine and dry day. The risk of some showers across the far north though, but less windy than yesterday. Highs today of 26 degrees Celsius in the south, but cooler in the north.
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2: The families of the teenage girls who were sexually assaulted in Hampshire say they're grateful and relieved after the Court of Appeal sentenced their attackers to 4 years. Two 15-year-old boys had their sentences revisited after they were originally spared jail. Speaking on behalf of the family outside court, Dr. Charlotte Proudman says they're calling for an overhaul of the justice system.
3: We heard submissions in court suggesting one of the convicted rapists had become a pariah because of media coverage which had, quote, exacerbated his punishment, end quote. He is not the victim.
2: Andy Burnham says he will stick to Labour's 2024 manifesto if he becomes Prime Minister, but he has said there would be room for movement on tax. Later today, the Makerfield MP will take questions on social media site Reddit in an Ask Me Anything session. A 17-year-old has been charged with attempted murder after another teenager suffered life-changing injuries in a shooting in Birmingham. The 16-year-old remains in a critical condition. And four-time Tour de France winner Chris Froome has announced his retirement from cycling. For On Radio News Hub, I'm Frankie Hairsign.
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Mimi Webb, Ghost of You at V Radio. Apparently we will spend a year and 8 months of our lives in a bad mood. That is spending 41 minutes every day down in the dumps, thanks to things such as a bad night's sleep or technology causing problems or even the weather. At least today being a Friday, I reckon there's less reasons to be in a bad mood on a Friday compared to, say, like a Monday.

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Right, a classic memory from the Sugar Babes coming up. Lady Gaga and Doechii, Runway. And this now from Post Malone, here's Circles.

0: There's the Sugar Babes, Push the Button at B Radio. 27 degrees the high today in Berkshire. Same for tomorrow, bright and sunny, and 30 degrees on Sunday, warm over the weekend. If you're going to be heading out doing park run tomorrow morning, worth noting that California Country Park Run, that one is cancelled tomorrow. Looks like the rest of the park runs, though, in the area are running tomorrow morning. Right, Calvin Harris, Jazzy, Satisfy coming up, and Miley Cyrus in a few moments.
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2: 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We were good.

There's Calvin Harris, Jazzy, Satisfy at B Radio. Confirmations come in then that pubs will be able to stay open on Sunday night, or is it really Monday morning? They'll be able to stay open until 5 a.m. for the England-Mexico game. If you're going to be heading out for that one, or you're just going to be staying at home, kind of half watching it, if you've got a TV in the bedroom, perfect.

There's Olivia Rodrigo, that is called The Cure, and George Ezra before that with Paradise at 95.6 B Radio. As we head into the weekend, we'll check out the latest for 12 midday after Sia and Sean Paul.

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Harry Styles, Golden, getting ready for his final two dates at Wembley Stadium tonight and tomorrow, concluding that amazing residency at Wembley Stadium. Heading into the weekend then, as we start planning how we're going to arrange our sleep over the next couple of days so that we're able to stay up late or maybe get up early for that 1 o'clock kickoff on Monday morning. So that's Sunday night. 1 o'clock in the morning on Monday morning as we take on Mexico. That's in the round of 16 at the World Cup. So it should finish around 3 o'clock, provided it doesn't go to extra time and then penalties. It's going to be some very tired people, hopefully very happy on Monday, we can hope. Right, Teddy Swims, Mr. Know-It-All coming up after Pink. Here's What About Us.

0: Teddy Swims, Mr. Know-It-All. Don't forget, if you're going to be nominating for the Pride of Reading Awards, maybe you've got someone in mind that you think deserves some recognition for what they've been doing. This weekend is the time to send in the nominations. We're in July now, so we're getting towards the end of that window for casting your nominations. 18 different categories to nominate in. Check out the details on the Pride of Reading Awards website, porawards.co.uk.
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Reading Pride have got Off the Rails taking place this evening at the Railway Tavern on Greyfriars Road. Reggae Collective Friday is on the Culture Mix Arts, and Made in Dagenham gets underway at the Shinfield Players Theatre. Starts today. That runs through until next Saturday. Right, Calvin Harris coming up, Eddie Golding, and this now, here's Ray.

B Radio. Harriet Bricks on the way next after one with New Music Friday. Greg Martin getting you home for the weekend here from four this afternoon. I'll see you on Monday morning. Hopefully we'll be celebrating at the very least. If you've been watching the game, you'll be absolutely shattered. If we're even up by 10 o'clock on Monday morning, if you're at work just absolutely knackered. This lady could be celebrating over the weekend. Rumoured to be getting married this weekend in New York. Here's Taylor Swift.

0: Radio. More music next. 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
3: Plenty of warm sunshine, with most places having a fine and dry day. The risk of some showers across the far north, but less windy than yesterday. Highs today of 26 degrees Celsius.
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3: Interpol has named the suspect in the Monaco bombing that reportedly targeted a Ukrainian tycoon with links to Russia. The organisation identified Anastasia Berezovska, 39-year-old woman from Ukraine, as the suspect. Next, to mark National Bereaved Parents Day, hundreds of children's shoes are being laid in Parliament Square in an attempt to pressure ministers to do more for bereaved parents. Frankie Hairsine has more.
4: The government is currently consulting on both paid leave for parents in such circumstances and for unpaid carers. Campaigner Kerry Menai-Davis has criticised the lack of mental health support for families who experience unimaginable loss and has called for a bereaved parent support package. Charity It's Never You was set up in memory of his six-year-old son, Hugh Menai-Davis, who died in 2021.
3: And Selena Gomez and Bradley Cooper all dressed to impress as celebrations have started for Taylor Swift's wedding to Travis Kelce. The pop superstar and the NFL player are expected to tie the knot in New York City. That's the latest from Radio News Herb. I'm Tanita Sims.
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0: 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She's back. It's me, Harriet. I've been away for a few weeks. I've been off gallivanting. I can't wait to tell you what I've been up to. It's 1:10 on your Friday afternoon. 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

with So Easy to Fall in Love on B Radio. She's still touring and I'm so jealous of anyone who's able to see her live because I missed it, okay? I'm very bitter about the whole thing. It's me, Harriet, here on B Radio. And if you're thinking, who are you? Yeah, I know. I've been away for a little while. I've been away for 3 weeks. Let me run you down everything I've been doing. 3 weeks ago, turned 25, the big 25. Yeah, had a smashing party. Midsummer Night's Dream party. I did call it a Saltburn theme party and then everyone thought I was really weird. So I had to change it to a Midsummer Night's Dream party. It wasn't a Saltburn theme party. I'm not entirely bonkers. It's just the party that they have in Saltburn, okay? With the antlers and the wings and stuff like that. Everyone dressed up. It was fantastic. Two Fridays ago, very different. Went to Chatsworth House and watched Pride and Prejudice on the lawns of Pemberley itself. Mr. Darcy's property itself. Yeah, I was literally Keira Knightley running through the lawns, doing the hand scene. If you've watched the film, you know exactly what I'm talking about. It was literally beautiful. And last Friday, as if I hadn't relaxed enough, just went to Sardinia. Was in Sardinia for the week, and now I'm back in the UK, and I don't really know how to feel about

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Ella Langley with Cheese in Texas on V Radio. It's 2:15. You're listening to me, Harriet. I've been off for 3 weeks and I've literally come back with no voice. I don't know how this has even happened. I think this is something telling me that I should stay as lady lit as leisure for the rest of my life. Realistically, what I did was I thought this was hay fever, because I don't know whether anyone's been lucky enough, but my hay fever hasn't been that bad. And I thought I jinxed it and thought, oh gosh, please don't let this be hay fever. And the powers above obviously took that to you literally and thought, no, let's not make it hay fever, let's just make it a full-blown cold. Having a cold in summer just seems wrong. Is it just me?

she said about a month ago, when are we going to have new music from her? Here she is. Chrissy Abrams with Hit the Wall on B Radio. It's 10 to 2, and if you like new music, and if you like your new music radar being fine-tuned to give you all the good new music from your favourite artists, people you haven't heard about for a while, and people you haven't heard of at all, well, keep listening after 2, because that's exactly what I'm going to do on New Music Friday. But before that, we've got Justin Timberlake. If

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2: Plenty of warm sunshine with most places having a fine and dry day. The risk of some showers across the far north, but less windy than yesterday. Highs today of 26 degrees Celsius.
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2: Andy Burnham says he will stick to Labour's 2024 manifesto if he becomes Prime Minister. Later today, the Makefield MP will take questions on social media site Reddit in an Ask Me Anything session. But he says there will be room for movement on tax, given the example of increasing them on warehouses to help out high street businesses. Hundreds of children's shoes are being laid in Parliament Square in an attempt to pressure ministers to do more for bereaved parents. Frankie Hairsine has more.
3: Campaigner Kerry Menai-Davis criticised the lack of mental health support for families who experience unimaginable loss. Charity It's Never You was set up in memory of his six-year-old son, Hugh Menai-Davis, who died in 2021 after suffering from cancer. The government is currently consulting on both paid leave for parents in such circumstances and for unpaid carers who are currently only entitled to unpaid time off work.
2: And after months of speculation, Taylor Swift's getting married to Travis Kelce at Madison Square Garden today. That's the latest from Radio News Hub. I'm Tanita Sims.
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The Weeknd with Take My Breath on B Radio. Before that, Tame Impala and Jenny with Dracula. It's nearly 2:15 on your Friday afternoon. You're listening to me, Harriet, on B Radio from Reading Cross Berkshire. And it's time for New Music Friday. Over the next hour, I'm going to tell you all about new music from your B Radio faves, people you haven't heard of for a little while, having a comeback, and maybe some people you haven't heard of at all, all coming up in the next.

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Alex Warren with Fever Dream on B Radio. Right, it's New Music Friday, and I'm super excited because Sienna Spiro has released an album. She released it yesterday. It's called Visitor. Now, of course, we know her from Down This Hill, Material Lover. Now, that single doesn't actually feature on this album because it was part of the Devil Wears Prada soundtrack. However, some absolute bangers on that album. She released it yesterday. I really like This Is My House and Time, You and Me. Have a listen. See what you think.

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New music from Taylor Swift, I Knew It, I Knew You, on B Radio. Right, we've got new music from some oldies but goldies today, and I can't wait to tell you about them. Someone who's touring at the moment, everyone seems to be at their shows, and they just look incredible. What about that massive elephant just kind of going through the whole of the stadiums on their circus theme tour? Yeah, I'm talking about Take That, obviously. Today, they've released Sweet July. Now, I haven't gone to their shows, but I'm thinking they've probably been teasing that track whilst they've been touring. If they haven't, then you're literally getting the biggest treat of all. A duo who I did not see coming, however, I'm super happy about it. This is maybe the most British noughties radio combination ever. Snow Patrol and Kylie Minogue. Yeah, does that not just sound like the soundtrack of like British radio listening in the 2010s? They've released These Alarms. Really didn't see that coming. And maybe the biggest comeback of all. Now, maybe not really a comeback because she's always around. And she's been playing loads over the past couple of years, especially. And she's also rumoured for the Legend slot at Glastonbury next year. Yeah, of course, Madonna has released an album. Confessions 2, I am spitting Dancer Terrier off that album. Thank you for the oldies but goldies.

the sound of summer. Milky and David Guetta with Just The Way You Are on B Radio from Radio House Berkshire. And New Music Friday is nearly up, but I've got a couple more tracks to tell you about before I go for the... Well, I'm not going. I'm here for the next hour. But before New Music Friday is over, at least. Now, if there's someone who can do a summer track, it is James Hype. He's back today with Work. And finally, I'm seeing them on Sunday in Hyde Park. I'm so excited that they have released a secret new track off the B-side of their album. B-side in inverted commas, because I don't think that is a thing, really. Wolf Atlas, you cheeky, cheeky. Off their album The Clearing they released last year. It's called Gospel Oak. If we're going to that show, it's literally going to be incredible. The last dinner party opening for them. I'm just going to levitate across Hyde Park the whole of Sunday whilst listening to Don't Delete the Kisses.

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4: Cloud and outbreaks of rain will continue across parts of Scotland, pushing into western parts of England and Wales too. Clear spells across southeast England, lows of 13 degrees Celsius.
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4: Andy Burnham says he will stick to Labour's 2024 manifesto if he becomes Prime Minister, but he has said there would be room for movement on tax, given the example of increasing them on warehouses to help out high street businesses. Interpol has named the suspect in the Monaco bomb in the organisation, identified Anastasia Berevoska, 39-year-old woman from Ukraine. Hundreds of children's shoes have been laid in Parliament Square in an attempt to pressure ministers to do more for bereaved parents. Campaigner Sarie Monet-Davis criticised the lack of mental health support for families.
5: One of the things that I really suffered with was when Hugh died, we had no support. There was no phone call, no mental health pathway, there's no financial help.
4: The government is currently consulting on both paid leave for parents in such circumstances and unpaid carers. And Lewis Hamilton has raised hopes of another Silverstone victory. It comes as he sets a commanding pace in the sole practice session ahead of sprint qualifying at the British Grand Prix. That's the latest from Radio News Hub. I'm Tanita Sims.
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7: This Action Mesothelioma Day, there's a reminder the effect the disease has on thousands of people across the UK, with over 2,500 deaths each year. Here's Jordan Bell, Head of Industrial Disease at Slater & Gordon.
8: I've seen firsthand the devastating toll of asbestos, causing deadly diseases like mesothelioma, often decades after exposure. Although asbestos is banned, its legacy still lives on. This Action Mesothelioma Day, the message is clear. Awareness matters. If you or someone you know is affected, visit slatergordon.uk.

really getting in the mood for the Friday. Rita on the Night Callers with, of course, Friday on B Radio from Reading, of course, Berkshire. I've got a confession to make. Now, I obviously told you what I've been getting up to for the past few weeks. It was my birthday. Then I went to go and see Pride and Prejudice. Then I went to Sardinia. Now, I don't want you to be mad at me, but whilst I was away, I did go and see Harry Styles live. I'm sorry. It was incredible, and I did have the time of my life, and I did see Cherry live.

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0: Stars with I Just Might on B Radio. Before that, Starly with a summer classic Call On Me. It's 25 past three. You're listening to me, Harriet. How are we doing on this Friday afternoon? I'm feeling really good. I've got a big Friday lined up. I've got some free drinks tonight. I mean, is that not just the best way to spend your Friday ever? Tomorrow is my friend's birthday. I'm going for a bottomless brunch on Oxford Street. I literally feel so bougie. I don't know why, that just feels so bougie to be out drinking on Oxford Street. Tell me you're not from London without telling me you're not from London. Will I be hopping on that Lizzie line for some air conditioning to get home? Yes, I will. Okay. And on Sunday, I'm going to see Wolf Alice. Absolute banging weekend. What are you getting up to? Let me know.
1: I'm going under in this time. I fear there's no one to save me. This all or nothing really got away, you're driving me crazy.

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I'm just loving this new music from her, spotted at, of course, the World Cup. Olivia Rodrigo with Drop Dead on B Radio. Now, if you're a fan of the World Cup, if you're not, genuinely, why not? This is the best time ever. I'm having so much fun. I've got a sweepstake going. Am I already out? Yeah, ish. Okay, I've got one more team to go. However, it is Mexico, so I'm in two minds about that. And speaking of which, of course, England play Mexico Monday morning, 1 a.m. Pubs are staying open till 5 a.m. in the morning. Delicious. Have we got work the next day? Absolutely. The next day. Have we got work 3 hours later? Absolutely.

Alex Warren with Passenger on B Radio. I love that new track from him. It's 10 to 4, which means I'm done for the day. Lovely to be back with you. Thank you so much for welcoming me back with such open arms. Have a great weekend, no matter what you're getting up to. I'll see you next Friday from 1 p.m. I'm going to leave you this one with the lady who is just smashing the summer. It's Zara Larsson with Lush Life.

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4: Cloud and outbreaks of rain will continue across parts of Scotland and Northern Ireland. Clear spells holding across southeast England. Mild with a low of 13 degrees Celsius.
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4: A woman who stabbed her husband but claimed he'd fallen on a knife accidentally has been jailed for 12 years. 72-year-old Daryl Berman told police that her husband David had stumbled while taking her lunch tray into the kitchen at their home in Manchester. Following her conviction, police have released body cam footage of them arriving at the scene.
5: I'm all right, but I'm not. I don't think it's hit me yet, but it will hit me because I can't climb. And I'm just covered in blood from doing it. Why are the police here?
6: It's just normal procedure that we attend.
5: No.
4: Three men accused of murdering journalist Lyra McKee in Northern Ireland more than 7 years ago have been found not guilty. The 29-year-old author died after being shot as she watched disturbances in Londonderry in April 2019. Andy Burnham's to stick to Labour's 2024 manifesto if he becomes Prime Minister. The Makerfield MP's undertaking his first media interview since re-entering Westminster politics. And Taylor Swift is marrying Travis Kelce in New York. That's the latest from Radio News Hub. I'm David Hall.
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0: Ed Sheeran wrote Love Yourself for Justin Bieber. There they are together. I don't care. We are B Radio. Let's get you home for the weekend. Sonny Fedora coming up and show his news on the way. It's a banger from Justin Timberlake, Senorita.
1: Ladies and gentlemen, it's my pleasure to introduce to you.

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1: Jessie Nelson has broken down in tears as she admitted feeling she'll be heartbroken for the rest of her life. The former Little Mix star has been followed by cameras for a new documentary. The series sees her fighting to change UK newborn screening laws. That's after her twins, Ocean Jade and Story Monroe, were diagnosed with the rare condition spinal muscular atrophy. Now, if you're a Swiftie, today might be the day that you've been waiting for. Selena Gomez, Lena Dunham and Bradley Cooper were all dressed to impress as celebrations started for Taylor Swift's wedding to Travis Kelce. The pop superstar and the NFL player are expected to tie the knots in New York City with 2 days of celebrations. And Madonna sings about the effects fame had on her daughter. The mother and daughter joined forces for a duet, the test on the Queen of Pop's 15th studio album. They sing about their dynamic and how living in the spotlight has affected their relationship.
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0: It was almost love. It was almost like...
1: Right, my man, there's Skin. We are B Radio, Chris Bucks here for Reading. Catch up with Mark and Phil, their best bits over the weekend. They're back Monday morning, hopefully, to celebrate England beating Mexico in the early hours beforehand. Right, here's Years and Years, B Radio.

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1: Three men accused of murdering journalist Lyra McKee in Northern Ireland more than 7 years ago have been found not guilty. The 29-year-old author died after being shot in Londonderry in April 2019. A woman who stabbed her husband but claimed he'd fallen on a knife has been jailed for 12 years. Daryl Berman told police her husband David had stumbled at their home in Manchester. Andy Burnham's undertaking his first media interview since re-entering Westminster politics, and Taylor Swift is marrying Travis Kelce in New York.
0: Getting you home with the hits.
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Sam Fender, Olivia Dean, Rami Innes, B Radio, Chris Buxton for Reading. David Guetta was at the party in the pits at Silverstone last night, British Grand Prix this weekend. F1 driver Sebastian Vettel is celebrating his birthday today as well. He's 39 years old. Latest from Silverstone, Wimbledon and the World Cup coming up in sports news in a bit at B Radio. It's beautiful people.

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1: Meadows Day at Clayfield Copse is a chance to explore the traditional hay meadows with guided walks, children's activities, wildlife stalls, bees, butterflies, slow worms, bats and fossils. 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

England didn't do much to satisfy for 75 minutes against DR Congo, hoping for a much better 90 minutes against Mexico. Otherwise, they're going home, frankly. It's Calvin Harris, Jazzy and Satisfied. This is B Radio, Chris Buckshee from Reading. So England are playing early hours of Monday morning at the Azteca in Mexico. What atmosphere that is going to be. And we've been told that pubs are able to close late. Really late, like 5 a.m. late. You'll be able to get some drinks in while you watch the England game, but check with your local before you travel. You don't want to turn up and it's in darkness. Right, sports news after Sabrina Carpenter, who's in New York City this weekend. Can't think why. Been spotted around Madison Square Gardens. It's Bedchem.

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1: The last 16 lineup at the World Cup will be completed later. Orders Argentina face surprise package Cape Verde in Miami, with the winners playing either Egypt or Australia, who meet in Dallas. Elsewhere, Switzerland will play the winners of the Colombia versus Ghana tie. Julian Nagelsmann has stepped down as Germany head coach following a disappointing World Cup campaign. Former Liverpool boss Jurgen Klopp is set for talks about taking over. In cricket, England's women's T20 captain Nat Siver Brunt claims her side can get the better of favourites Australia in Sunday's World Cup final after beating South Africa by 40 runs. Teammate Sophia Dunkley also says confidence in the camp is sky high. And four-time Tour de France winner Chris Froome has announced his retirement from professional cycling.
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Bruno Mars, Risk It All, Let's Be Radio, Chris Buckshire here from Reading. Gorgeous weather for the weekend, 30 degrees to high, perfect for the Henley Regatta. So until Sunday, right, this is Greg, let's get you home with Weekend Anthems coming up tonight from 7. Start your Friday night with some club classics, got Alex Warren to play, and Bastille, his Pompeii, B Radio banger from 2013 at B Radio.

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4: Cloud and outbreaks of rain will continue across parts of Scotland and Northern Ireland. Clear spells holding across southeast England. Mild with a low of 13 degrees Celsius.
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4: Three men accused of murdering journalist Lyra McKee in Northern Ireland have been found not guilty. Peter Kavanagh, Jordan Devine and Paul McIntyre have been acquitted after facing a joint enterprise murder charge. Lyra's sister Nicola Corner says they won't stop until her killers are caught.
5: This is not over. Lyra said if you're going to go down fighting. And I can tell you right now that every one of my family will. Because we do this for Lyra. She deserves justice.
4: A woman who claimed her husband died after accidentally falling onto a knife has been convicted of his murder. 72-year-old Daryl Berman claimed her husband David injured himself while carrying a lunch tray into the kitchen at their home in Manchester. Police have criticised the government's decision to extend opening hours to accommodate the England-Mexico game. And Taylor Swift is set to marry Travis Kelce in the next few hours. They tie the knot at Madison Square Gardens. That's the latest from Radio News Hub. I'm David Hall.
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Radio, Kasparchi for Reading, Rita Ora, Let You Love Me. Got some showbiz news coming up. I wonder if that's going to be all about the wedding that may or may not be happening in New York City. It may have already happened, in fairness. Loads of celebrities were spotted outside Madison Square Garden yesterday. Some saying it was a rehearsal, some saying it was the real thing. I guess we'll have to wait and see till the photos drop. Right, JLS is Beat Again. It's B Radio, getting you home for the weekends.

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1: Showbiz. Jessie Nelson has broken down in tears as she admitted feeling she'll be heartbroken for the rest of her life. The former Little Mix star has been followed by cameras for a new documentary. The series sees her fighting to change UK newborn screening laws. That's after her twins, Ocean Jade and Story Monroe, were diagnosed with the rare condition spinal muscular atrophy. Now, if you're a Swiftie, today might be the day that you've been waiting for. Selena Gomez, Lena Dunham and Bradley Cooper were all dressed to impress as celebrations started for Taylor Swift's wedding to Travis Kelce. The pop superstar and the NFL player are expected to tie the knots in New York City with 2 days of celebrations. And Madonna sings about the effects fame had on her daughter. The mother and daughter join forces for a duet, the test on the Queen of Pop's 15th studio album. They sing about their dynamic and how living in the spotlight has affected their relationship.
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Daft Punk Frills, Summer Anthem at B Radio, Chris Bucks here for Reading and Get Lucky. Cabo Verde has to get very, very lucky to see past Argentina tonight. Kick-off 11 o'clock. How many goals will Messi score? How much further up the goal-scoring table will he get? Right, Travel News coming up. Zoe Larson on the way. And this is Harry Styles, who's about to wrap up his gigs at Wembley. 12 nights will be done and dusted on the Together Together tour. Here's Watermelon Sugar at B Radio. Tastes like

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1: Three men accused of murdering journalist Lyra McKee in Northern Ireland have been found not guilty. The 29-year-old author died after being shot as she watched disturbances in Londonderry in 2019. A woman who claimed her husband died after accidentally falling onto a knife has been convicted of his murder. 72-year-old Daryl Burnham claimed her husband David injured himself. Police have criticised the government's decision to extend opening hours to accommodate the England-Mexico game. And Taylor Swift is about to marry Travis Kelce.

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SP Radio, Chris Buckshire from Reading, Mark and Phil. Catch up with their best bits over the weekend. They are here Monday morning, hopefully celebrating an England win over Mexico. They play early hours on Monday morning at 1 a.m. Right, this is Teddy Swims, Bad Dreams, SP Radio on your home run.

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A bit like this from 2021, Galantis and David Guetta, his Heartbreak Anthem, B Radio.

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1: The last 16 lineup at the World Cup will be completed later. Orders Argentina face surprise package Cape Verde in Miami, with the winners playing either Egypt or Australia, who meet in Dallas. Elsewhere, Switzerland will play the winners of the Colombia versus Ghana tie. Julian Nagelsmann has stepped down as Germany head coach following a disappointing World Cup campaign. Former Liverpool boss Jurgen Klopp is set for talks about taking over. In cricket, England's women's T20 captain Nat Siver Grunt claims her side can get the better of favourites Australia in Sunday's World Cup final after beating South Africa by 40 runs. Teammate Sophia Dunkley also says confidence in the camp is sky high.
2: We've probably had a really good prep phase going into it. It's kind of been like a 6-month, 8-month process. I think we've gelled really well as a team, and I think we really know each other's strengths and weaknesses and how we complement each other.
1: And four-time Tour de France winner Chris Froome has announced his retirement from professional cycling.
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Prosper and Clooney, Free Your Mind, it's Be Radio. Chris Bucks here from Reading. Bruno Mars coming to Wembley at the end of the month. The Romantic Tour arrives in the UK. Bruno Mars and Silk Sonic, his treasure at Be Radio.

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4: Clear spells for much of southeast England. Cloud and outbreaks of rain will continue across parts of Scotland and Northern Ireland. It's mild with a low of 13 degrees Celsius.
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4: A woman who stabbed her husband but claimed he'd fallen on a knife accidentally has been jailed for 12 years. 72-year-old Daryl Berman told police that her husband David had stumbled while taking her lunch tray into the kitchen at their home in Manchester. Following her conviction, police have released body cam footage of the time when they arrived at the scene.
5: I'm all right, but I'm not. I don't think it's hit me yet, but it will hit me because I can't cry. And I'm just covered in blood from doing it.
6: Why are the police here?
7: It's just normal procedure
5: that we attend.
7: No.
8: What's your full name?
5: My name is Daryl, D-A-R-Y-L, Berman, B-E-R-M-A-N. Why am I so calm?
4: Three men accused of murdering journalist Lira McKee in Northern Ireland more than 7 years ago have been found not guilty. The 29-year-old author died after being shot while watching disturbances in Londonderry. Andy Burnham's to stick to Labour's 2024 manifesto if he becomes Prime Minister. The Makerfield MP's undertaking his first media interview since re-entering Westminster politics. That's the latest from Radio News Hub. I'm David.
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Lizzo feeling good as hell, pretty overwhelmed actually, meeting her idol Lauryn Hill recently at the BET Awards. Right, this is B Radio, Chris Berkshire from Reading. America celebrating Independence Day weekend, but it's its 250th birthday this weekend as well. It's Miley Cyrus, Party in the USA. 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
1: Jessie Nelson has broken down in tears as she admitted feeling she'll be heartbroken for the rest of her life. The former Little Mix star has been followed by cameras for a new documentary. The series sees her fighting to change UK newborn screening laws. That's after her twins, Ocean Jade and Story Monroe, were diagnosed with the rare condition spinal muscular atrophy. Now, if you're a Swiftie, today might be the day that you've been waiting for. Selena Gomez, Lena Dunham and Bradley Cooper were all dressed to impress as celebrations started for Taylor Swift's wedding to Travis Kelce. The pop superstar and the NFL player are expected to tie the knots in New York City with 2 days of celebrations. And Madonna sings about the effects fame had on her daughter. The mother and daughter join forces for a duet, the test on the Queen of Pop's 15th studio album. They sing about their dynamic and how living in the spotlight has affected their relationship.
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1: Morning Muddle question today is all about a country that once elected a cat as a mayor.
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Meghan Trainor, never one to overshare on social media. Seriously, if you don't want to know everything about her life, avoid her TikTok. There's All About the Bass. It's B Radio. Chris Buckley from Reading. Got some travel news coming up, so we'll get you home for the weekends. Olivia Dean to play, and a little taster of your weekend anthems here tonight from 7. 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
1: Three men accused of murdering journalist Lira McKee have been found not guilty. The 29-year-old writer was killed in Londonderry more than 7 years ago. A woman who stabbed her husband but claimed he'd fallen on a knife accidentally has been jailed for 12 years. Daryl Burman told police her husband David had stumbled at their home in Manchester. Andy Burnham's undertaking his first media interview since re-entering Westminster politics. And the wedding of the year takes place later. Taylor Swift is marrying Travis Kelce at Madison Square Gardens in New York.
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Let's give Holdy, not least weekend, next weekend, British Summertime in Hyde Park. Two nights sold out Saturday and Sunday. There's Stay Love, it's B Radio, Chris Buckshy from Reading. He doesn't really care about England because he's Scottish. Harry Styles, on the other hand, is all over England in the World Cup, screening the game beforehand and celebrating with the fans when Harry Kane banged in those two goals to see England through. 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

0: Meadows Day at Clayfield Copse is a chance to explore the traditional hay meadows with guided walks, children's activities, wildlife stalls, bees, butterflies, slow worms, bats and fossils. 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

Maverick's birthday today, the legend Tom Cruise, 64 years old. He's adopting a Texas accent for his next movie role, a film called Digger that we know next to nothing about. Usually, there's all kinds of spoilers for a Tom Cruise movie, but Digger, we know absolutely nothing about, and it's probably going to be a better movie for it. Right, sports news coming up. Got the latest from Wimbledon, British Grand Prix this weekend, of course, at Silverstone. First up, Becky Hill and Shift Key. 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
1: With 0 degrees Reading. 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
2: The last 16 lineup at the World Cup will be completed later. Orders Argentina face surprise package Cape Verde in Miami, with the winners playing either Egypt or Australia, who meet in Dallas. Elsewhere, Switzerland will play the winners of the Colombia versus Ghana tie. Julian Nagelsmann has stepped down as Germany head coach following a disappointing World Cup campaign. Former Liverpool boss Jurgen Klopp is set for talks about taking over. In cricket, England's women's T20 captain Nat Sivir Grunt claims her side can get the better of favourites Australia in Sunday's World Cup final after beating South Africa by 40 runs. Teammate Sophia Dunkley also says confidence in the camp is sky high.
3: We've probably had a really good prep phase going into it. It's kind of been like a 6-month, 8-month process. I think we've gelled really well as a team, and I think we really know each other's strengths and weaknesses and how we complement each other.
2: And four-time Tour de France winner Chris Froome has announced his retirement from professional cycling.
1: Getting you home with the hits.

Olivia Rodrigo, The Cure, SB Radio, Chris Buckshire for Reading. What a gorgeous weekend for the Henley Regatta, Saturday and Sunday. Right, have a nice night. Enjoy your weekend. We have weekend anthems coming up for you next tonight from 7 o'clock. Cameron Harris, Clementine Douglas to play. And this is Clean Bandit and Jess Glynn, Rather Be, B Radio. Rather Be Thameside with the Pimps right now.

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drive, I don't need a car. 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Fall off what? 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Called your bluff, better cite the source. 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

telling me your Friday sounds amazing without this one. Gala, Freed From Desire. Jax Jones, DOD are lined up for you. Just after this, Craig David, Double, My Heart's Been Waiting For You. 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Hello.

is one that I had to chuck in because I haven't heard it for ages. You could be like, this is too cheesy. It's a Friday. I'll play what I want on the weekend vibe. Thank you. Becky Hill chose the status to come. And Nathan Doyle, Eliza Rose lined up for you before 7:45 tonight. LMFAO, Party Rock Anthem, plays for your B-Rock.

Ethan Dorr, Eliza Rose, BB Rexha, Heart Still Beating. Before that, Becky Hill, Chasing Status, Disconnect. The Girl Next Door, M&S coming up, as well as Clean Bandit, Topic and Wes Nelson. After this, Taylor Swift, Kungs on the remix of Anti-Hero.

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Disclosure, Sam Smith, Latch before that. Ah, oh, love that. It feels just so good on a Friday night. Jonas Brothers to come, Regard in Years and Years. After this, L. Henderson, Rudimental, Alibi, Speed Radio.

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David Morrell's proper club classic, Needing You. 27 minutes after 8 o'clock, it's the B Radio Weekend Vibe, kickstarting your weekend the right way. We'll be till midnight tonight. Thank you for joining me and getting me on, it means a lot. Jonas Brothers, Bailey Zimmerman coming up. After this, regard, Years and Years, Hallucination, Namos is on the remix for us tonight. It's B Radio.

fastly approaching 20 to 9 on your Friday night. Disclosure, You and Me, Revo on the remix of that one. Secret before that. David Guetta, One Republic to come after this. Martin Garrix plays for you. B Radio Weekend Vibe. Animals plays now.

Coming up to 10 to 9. It's your Friday night. It's in full swing, and I'm loving the tunes. I don't know about you. Roger Sanchez lined up for you before 9 o'clock tonight, as well as Tom Grennan and Joel Corey and Mabel. After this, Dua Lipa, Charlie Lang.

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I'm playing tunes for you right here, right now. Fat Boy Slim on Bini Radio. I mean, I'm cringy, I know. It's what happens when you do 5 hours of radio on a Friday night. 27 minutes after 9 o'clock. Ray on the way for you. Belters Only and Jazzy lined up as well. After this, A Craze and Cherish. Do It To It. Tiesto's on the remix for me tonight. It's B Radio.

Calvin Harris, Sam Smith, Zaya, Don Diablo on the remix. Bell Designy and Jazzy, Make Me Feel Good before that. Natasha Bedingfield, Badger lined up for you. After this, Martin Solveig, Intoxicated. Be ready for your Friday. Hello.

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before that, Becky Hill. Calvin Harris to come for you after this. Beyonce, Larry Peace, Cuff It. Be ready for your Friday evening. Cheers for getting me on.

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Galantis, David Guest, a little mix lined up for you. Rudimental, Karen Harding to come as well. After this, from David Zowie. House every weekend, plays for your B Radio, your weekend vibe, in full swing for your Friday night.

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Arabic music. Becky Hill, Lewis Thompson, Side Effects. Billy Gillies, Hannah Bolin before that. Get these side effects. George Ezra to come after this. Oliver Tree.

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25 minutes after 11. You don't know me, I'm on Van Helden. Kicking off your weekend vibe for your Friday. Beyonce to come, David Guetta lined up for you, as well as Switch Disco. 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
1: Weather.
7: Warm spells of sunshine will develop across much of England throughout the morning. It's cloudy in the north and west with some patchy rain, a high of 27 degrees Celsius.
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7: FIFA is in discussions to move England's World Cup clash against Mexico. The threat of thunderstorms in Mexico City has prompted them to look at the possibility of an earlier kickoff. Performance specialist James Barber says the team is already under enormous pressure.
8: Just the geographical span of the competition is enormous, and you've got players covering massive distances to play matches. And so even eliminating all the other environmental conditions, the travel is definitely a factor. It's something that sports scientists that are working with the team, you know, they're so well placed to prepare them.
7: Three men have been found not guilty of the murder of journalist Lira McKee. Peter Kavanagh, Jordan Devine and Paul McIntyre have been acquitted after facing a joint enterprise murder charge. The man serving a life sentence for killing student Henry Novak is appealing against his conviction. 23-year-old Vikram Digwa is currently serving a minimum of 21 years. And Andy Burnham has ruled out calling an early general election if he becomes Prime Minister. That's the latest from Radio News Hub. I'm David Hall.
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1: Morning Muddle question today is all about a country that once elected a cat as a mayor.
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1: Not if they would elect a cat as a mayor. 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But not not as a mayor, surely.
2: I'm going to go Japan.
1: Go to Japan. 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
0: The Pride of Reading Awards are back for 2026. 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
5: Warm spells of sunshine will develop across much of England throughout the morning. It's cloudy in the north and west with some patchy rain, a high of 27 degrees Celsius.
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5: England's World Cup game against Mexico could be moved because of the threat of thunderstorms in Mexico City. Kickoff is currently at 1 a.m. on Monday, but FIFA are considering bringing it forward 6 hours to 7 p.m. on Sunday. The family of journalist Lyra McKee insists they'll fight on after three men were cleared of her murder. Paul Cavanagh, Jordan Devine and Paul McIntyre have been acquitted after facing a joint enterprise murder charge. Her sister, Nicola Corner, says they'll never give up.
6: Our strength comes from the strength of heart which our mother had and shared with us all. That strength comes from our love for Lyra and our desire to ensure that she gets justice and that no stone is left unturned to ensure that that happens.
5: Vikram Digwal, the man jailed for killing student Henry Novak, is to appeal against his conviction. And all eyes are on Madison Square Gardens as Taylor Swift marries Travis Kelce. That's the latest from Radio News Hub. I'm David Hall.
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